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And that cigarette you're smoking, I'll scare you to death.

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1: When they knock on your front door, tell me how you gonna come with your hands on your head or on the trigger of your gun.

Attention, please. Attention, all passengers for the Boeing 727 of Cruzeiro from Rio de Janeiro to São Paulo, Porto Alegre, and Buenos Aires. Please follow on to gate number 3 and have a good trip.

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Strange figures, strange faces, creatures that haunt our nightmares.

dead-end streets, and every time I thought I got it made, it seemed the taste was not so sweet. So I turned myself to face me, but I've never caught a glimpse how the others must see the faker. I'm much too fast to take that test, to